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Studio Confort. 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Old tools for tending to musical instruments. Small treasures gathered over time. And in the garage, a favorite Citroën and a bicycle. This is where music and stories unfold. On weekend nights, from this special place somewhere in Tokyo, Ryosuke Nagaoka brings you an hour to slow down. Sometimes joined by guests and friends, sometimes alone.

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1: 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Watch out, look at me go.

0: just, I think it's time for both of us to kind of just move forward. I care about you a lot, but I think that this is the best decision for me.
1: Come on, ground. 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

be like, oh, you want to cry in a Toyota? 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I don't want to cry at all. How about that one? I don't want to shed a tear no matter what car I'm driving. If I'm on a bus, a train, a trolley, a bike, I don't want to cry. 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

0: 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I don't want to cry. This is happy tears. 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